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Prasad Chakraborty. Accompanying him on the tabla was Arup Chattopadhyay. 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Our artist is Debjit Patitundi. 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